95 AM. 24 uur per dag. 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As a kid, all day long. The home of golden oldies. Your golden oldies station. 1, 2,

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1: 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Only a fool maybe takes things for granted. 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And that's one thing that you'll never in your life ever have to worry about me. If I'll ever change towards you, because baby, I love you. 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

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You blistered me since 1963. 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San Quentin, I hate every inch of you.

deze van Chaka Khan, Ain't Nobody. Well, ladies and gentle people, that ain't no perfect situation. Hier op Seabreeze.

station. 10, 9, 8 a.m. The Sea Breeze. The music you want is right here. 13, 9, 5 a.m. The Sea Breeze.

And I touched your face, narcotic mind from lace, Mary Jane. And I called your name like an addicted to cocaine.